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No, I don't need nobody but you. 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

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Then you came and made a way for me to see. 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

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And once we both recognized why we did wrong in the relationship, it was too late. We were on two different paths and it was not fixable anymore. 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

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As you draw closer to the silent core,

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0: 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And there's gotta be someone else out there. And there's gotta be someone else out there.
1: Syllabe, la radio sauvage.

Thank you very much. We're going to go right back from the most contemporary sound of that pop group Doctrine of the Medics to a man whose craziness turned into a Christian. You can never tell where people are going to end up. However, this is dedicated to him as he was a la 1950, whatever it is, I'm too young to remember.

line saved by Stratton and keeper. He rolls it out to Katzman, the spiritual leader and sweeper. A quick pass to Huckle. Great team ball over to Wong. Working their way up to Dart, the general. A mini everyone can get behind. He's flanked by Darcy and Goss.